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1: What up world? 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

0: putarkan musik pilihanmu.
1: Iswara, suara warga Indonesia.
2: Hey, yo, you know what she told me?
3: What?
2: She said.